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Sex Bomb, well, you're my sex bomb. Neil Diamond. What a beautiful noise. Coming up from the street. Und den besten Austropop. 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
3: 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At $10,000 a show.

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